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2: This cast of characters, the very main character energy that so many of them have, and the delusion of their own ideas and powers of deduction, that's what makes for good telly, to be totally honest. 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At the very end of an episode, everyone was talking about this cliffhanger. Just turned around to Pork and said, "Oh my God, did you just murder me?"
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0: 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I remember George Ezra opened up his 3-arena gig with that song about 4 years ago now. And I'm always the one thinking, do you know what? I've no social life. Never go anywhere. Never see any live acts. And then I mentioned a few minutes ago that I went to see Rag & Bone Man a few years ago. And then I've just mentioned that I've been to see George Ezra. Do you know what? Tell me to shut up. I
1: just had to say. Wherever you go and whatever you do.
2: Whenever you're on the move, the new Go Loud app is all you need. You know
1: I like it. The biggest guests. Kate Winslet. Glenn Close. Mila Kunis. The Kjoll. The Calls. 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

0: That's Taylor Swift there and me, 6:36 on Today FM on Tuesday morning. And I'm just looking at some of the newspapers, front pages, and is this the front page? No, it's in there on page 5 of the Irish Independent today. This could be really good, actually. It's called Manana Héireann. I've seen posters for it as I drive up O'Connell Street. You know the way you have to drive up O'Connell Street now to get out of town because of the way they messed up all the the routes. But anyway, I see it every day and I say, that sounds like a good idea. Manana Héireann is what it's called. And it's going to be on in October in the Ambassador Theatre. That's where the cinema was, very top of O'Connell Street there. And there's a great photograph of Enya Higgins from County Cavan. And she portrays Nurse Elizabeth O'Farrell alongside fellow cast members from Manana Héireann, Cara Flanagan Walsh from Dublin, who plays Dr. Kathleen Lynn, and Michaela McBride O'Donoghue from Galway, who portrays Julia Grennan. And they are preparing for the production's October run at Dublin's Ambassador Theatre, combining traditional Irish dance with, so think kind of river dance, with contemporary theatrical storytelling. Think Abbey Theatre. And it's telling the story of Manana Héireann, the women of Ireland. This sounds good. Song, spoken word, all that. It explores the stories of women who played pivotal roles during the revolutionary period from 1912 to 1918. And it runs at the Ambassador from October 14th to 16th. See Manana Héireann, the show, .ie for more details. There you go. We've got a lovely photograph on the front of the Irish Times today as well. Three's Company, County Wicklow couple welcome their triplets, and there they are, looking healthy and well, with three little teddy bears beside them as well. And it's Kai, Theo and Bella at their home in County Wicklow. Claudia Perez and Claire Perez Wildes with their triplets. And they also have a little two-year-old boy who must be wondering what the hell is going on at the moment. His name is Enzo. So, morning, Enzo. Everything's going to be all right, Enzo. And you can see the wheels of one of, I would imagine, three little buggies that they have there as well. And speaking of generations and all that kind of business, a great photograph on the front of the Irish Examiner today as well. Stable mates Scott McCullough and his dad Niall, both in action at Listowel races yesterday. They are both jockeys. Great photograph by Healy Racing, which was put in there into the front of the Irish Examiner today. So, morning, Scott. Morning, Niall. Looking good in the Examiner.
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0: It is 6:40, 20 minutes before 7. Shauna's got her little story for us coming up after Casey Musgraves. And we want to hear your opinion on it as well at 087 4100 102. Story's coming up next. It's been a-

For all the lovers of Spider-Man out there, that is Loser Tame Impala on Today FM. Do, do, do, do, do. Thank you. It's 7:30 on Today FM.

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3: There's a collision in Cork on the N25 eastbound between Glanmire Roundabout and the Nuncanal Interchange. That's caused heavy traffic on the

0: kids just want to hear them over and over and over again. And there's, like, you don't want to be saying no to your kids when they're expressing an interest in art.
1: But, like,
0: is it art? Is the other question.
1: The year before, my Spotify Wrapped was Coldplay.
0: Okay.
1: Britney Spears. Mm. You know.
0: You felt cool.
1: Keen. Yeah. Like, songs I love. And last year was Chicken Banana.
0: Paula, you're a parent.
2: Alexa, play Horse Racing Farts. It was getting ridiculous.
0: I don't care what age you are. Fart songs are never not funny. That is incredible. Oh, that's so good. Horse racing farts. That'll definitely go on my playlist. I mean, the thing about it for me as well is weird is now I share a lot of my taste with my daughters, who are my youngest, who you would think would have the kind of inverted commas negative effect on things. But like my my Spotify now is full of Cat's Eye and La Serafina and all the other K-pop and global pop bands are listening to them. I mean, like, I'm listening to this more than them. That's what I mean. Now it's me.

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0: Derek says, especially for Dave who speaks Russian, put this into Spotify. Я очень рад видя наконец возвращаюсь домой. You're welcome, says Derek. Oh, I know that is Derek. I think you guys do too. Maybe you just don't know the song title in Russian, but you remember this?
2: Jolly listening to that. Yeah.
0: And it is the most wild video. He's just, it's so 70s. He's just walking through a studio in
2: Russia. Is he in a suit?
0: In a suit. It's all brown and sepia. It's amazing. But the best, I think the best text we've gotten today has just come in on 087-4100-102. And it is from Paul. It says, Dave, my teenage daughters have the morning off school and I just woke them up with horse racing farts. That's what I'm trying to say. On Alexa from work. So he's in work and he's woken them up by doing this, Paula.

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0: Well, do you know it now? Who's getting dingers this evening?
1: Christina knows it, so she gets one. So does Caroline. Give one to Michelle as well, to Pora Canratty and to Geraldine, who's in Roscommon.
0: Agnes, you were so close. Fell in love in a hopeless place. There are some of the lyrics, but it is called We Found Love. Rihanna, Calvin Harris, your Posh Pop this evening. It's Today FM.

0: I'm going to win the week again.
1: He says with confidence. I hope Dave never goes into politics because the amount of dirty tricks that'll be uncovered in any of his campaigns wouldn't last a week.
0: Nah, I'd be like Donald Trump. People would love me.
1: Oh, that is an aspiration, isn't
0: right.
1: it? From Dave versus Fionnuala to Donald Trump.
0: Leave you and love you. Soundtracks is up next. We're back tomorrow from 7. Have a wonderful night and take it savage, Andy.
2: 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If you got this call, how much in the cash machine? Are you reacting cool like Colette?
3: 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I've just been shocked.
2: Calm like Michael.

0: Dara Quilty.
1: Oh yes, it is Shelley Gray in for Dara tonight with 2 hours of music from the big screen, the small screen, the theatre stage, an eclectic mix as always. We are starting with a classic from 1978, John Williams and the Superman theme.
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